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0: 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We're going to do the drawing for it with the Mr. Bob Morning Show a week from Monday. That'll be August the 31st. Jump on board. 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K-Country's forecast from the WCJB TV 21st Alert Weather Center. Lows tonight in the low to mid 70s, highs tomorrow in the low to mid 90s, and lows tomorrow night in the low to mid 70s. For all the current weather conditions, log on to 352today.com. 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
1: 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What took you so

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0: 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Do you like him or her? Or do you like this band? Do you want to hear more or less of them? It's really easy. And once you've completed the survey, then you're qualified for the grand prize drawing. 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K Country's forecast from the WCJB TV 21st Alert Weather Center. Lows tonight in the low to mid 70s. Highs tomorrow in the low to mid 90s. And lows tomorrow night in the low to mid 70s. For all the current weather conditions, log on to 352today.com, your community connection.
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Kate Country's forecast from the WCJB TV 21st Alert Weather Center. Lows tonight in the low to mid 70s, highs tomorrow in the low to mid 90s, and lows tomorrow night in the low to mid 70s. For all the current weather conditions, log on to 352today.com, your community connection.

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0: Rock the Country is almost here. 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

0: 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It's really easy. And once you've completed the survey, then you're qualified for the grand prize drawing. 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Kay Country's forecast from the WCJB TV 21st Alert Weather Center. Lows tonight in the low to mid 70s. Highs tomorrow in the low to mid 90s. And lows tomorrow night in the low to mid 70s. For all the current weather conditions, log on to 352today.com, your community connection.
1: 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This time around featuring Jacob Hackworth. What took you

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1: It's time for Music City Now, coming from Nashville, Tennessee. Here's your host, Jessica Wade.
2: Thanks for joining us. Another jam-packed Music City Now. So we're diving right into our spotlight track of the week. Bailey Zimmerman, Chevy Silverado. It's sponsored by Warner Nashville.

drags out that last note. Chevy Silverado is Bailey Zimmerman. Our Spotlight Track of the Week this week, starting us off, sponsored by Warner Brothers.

keeps me sane. That's Tyler Nance. It's new. It's sponsored by Condo. Ready for this duet now? Carly Pearce, Riley Green. If I don't leave, I'm gonna stay. It's sponsored by BMG Nashville.

MacArthur. So good. That's Hardy featuring Eric Church, Morgan Wallen, and Tim McGraw. And it's sponsored by Big Loud. Okay, here we go with Russell Dickerson. It's Worth Your Wild. Sponsored

You're Wild. It's so good. It's Russell Dickerson, sponsored by Triple Tigers. All right, here we go with the latest from Brantley Gilbert. Good damn. It's really good, and it's sponsored by BMG Nashville. You are.

0: It's good damn, and it's good. It's Brantley Gilbert, sponsored by BMG Nashville. 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

holding it down. Great message, great video. It's Chase Matthew, sponsored by Werner Nashville. Now we've got Caroline Jones. She's a member of the Zac Brown Band. Your It For Me, Honey is sponsored by Nashville Harbor.

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family man. That's Trey Pendley, and it's sponsored by Leo 33. 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

Back in the Bottle. It's Randy Houser, sponsored by Magnolia. Our buddy Blake Shelton is next on Music City Now. His thoughtful, "Let Him In Anyway," is sponsored by BMG Nashville. Ain't it?

0: 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It's beautiful. It's sponsored by BMG Nashville.
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1: Look at that. Brantley Gilbert's with us. 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

How good is that? Good damn is Brantley Gilbert. 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And we turn to our spotlight track of the week now. 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

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All right, fresh from Hardy next, it's MacArthur. It's a story song, and it features Eric Church and Tim McGraw and Morgan Wallen, sponsored by Big Loud.

MacArthur. So good. That's Hardy featuring Eric Church, Morgan Wallen, and Tim McGraw. 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Okay, time for this duet. It's Carly Pearce and Riley Green. If I don't leave, I'm gonna stay. 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

0: medicine. There's Megan. Megan Maroney, sponsored by Sony Nashville. Thank you so much for listening. We're going to catch you next time.
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day, Potts Farm was a place to go. 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Jump the barbed wire, spread the word. Light the bonfire and call the girls. 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Jack and Jim were a few good men. 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Watch your mouth. Before I have to knock that loud mouth out. I'm tired of talking, man. Y'all ain't listening. Them old dudes.

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Our 43rd K Country acoustic concert is on the way. This time around featuring Jacob Hackworth. What took you so

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1: It's time for Music City Now, coming from Nashville, Tennessee. Here's your host, Jessica Wade.
2: Thanks for joining us. Another jam-packed Music City Now. So we're diving right into our spotlight track of the week. Bailey Zimmerman, Chevy Silverado. 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

drags out that last note. Chevy Silverado is Bailey Zimmerman. Our Spotlight Track of the Week this week, starting us off, sponsored by Warner Brothers.

keeps me sane. That's Tyler Nance. It's new. It's sponsored by Combo. Ready for this duet now? Carly Pearce, Riley Green. If I don't leave, I'm gonna stay. It's sponsored by BMG Nashville.

30 featuring Eric Church, Morgan Wallen, and Tim McGraw, and it's sponsored by Big Loud. Okay, here we go with Russell Dickerson. It's Worth Your Wild.

You're Wild. It's so good. It's Russell Dickerson, sponsored by Triple Tigers. All right, here we go with the latest from Brantley Gilbert. Good damn. It's really good, and it's sponsored by BMG Nashville. You always

0: It's good damn, and it's good. It's Brantley Gilbert, sponsored by BMG Nashville. 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

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It's Chase Matthew, sponsored by Warner Nashville. Now we've got Caroline Jones. She's a member of the Zac Brown Band. You're It For Me, Honey is sponsored by Nashville Harbor.

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That's John Morgan on Music City Now, sponsored by BMG Nashville. 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

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And we turn to our spotlight track of the week now. 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

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All right, fresh from Hardy next, it's MacArthur. It's a story song, and it features Eric Church and Tim McGraw and Morgan Wallen, sponsored by Big Loud.

MacArthur. It's so good. That's Hardy featuring Eric Church, Morgan Wallen, and Tim McGraw. And it's sponsored by Big Loud. Okay, time for this duet. It's Carly Pierce and Riley Green. If I don't leave, I'm gonna stay. Sponsored by BMG Nashville.

0: medicine. There's Megan. Megan Maroney, sponsored by Sony Nashville. Thank you so much for listening. We're going to catch you next time.
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Today's best country, You Live It, We Play It. In front of that, Cole Swindell and his latest, Girl Dad. 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It's free. 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How about y'all? But we'll tell you what that's all about and who has it. And here's something from him, too. 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They got fresh produce. They got bread. They got baked goods. They got all kinds of stuff. Check it out. We'll have highs in the low 90s, lows tonight in low 70s, highs tomorrow around 90. For all the current weather conditions, log on to 352today.com, your community connection.

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93.7 K Country. Boy, Luke Bryan actually had to postpone a few shows in the great state of Washington because they had those fires going on out there, and he's got asthma. 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

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This fella opened up for Kojo in Jacksonville, and the place went wild for him. 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

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Maybe driving your first truck? 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

0: Hey, we learned yesterday that Bailey Zimmerman, that boy right there, said, man, he's a mama's boy, and he's proud of it. He says, I love my mama, and there you go. He says, anybody have a problem with that? There you go. Well, that's all right. From 93.7 K Country and 10 in a row in front of that Brooks and Dunn playing something country. They're coming to town now this Friday. Less than a week now. How about that? It's almost here at Rock the Country. Florida Horse Park going to be large, of course, Saturday night. Blake Shelton, going to be big, big time. So hopefully if you're going to that, man, take care of yourself while you're there. Don't go drinking all day long because you'll miss the show. That's right. Coming up after the break, this guy really likes his coffee. We'll tell you what that's all about on the way from 93.7 K Country. But first, we have our listener advisory board in full effect right now, brought to you by Mike Scott Plumbing. 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K-Country's forecast from the WCJB TV 21st Alert Weather Center. Well, if you're heading out today to Silver Spring State Park, got the glass bottom boats. They're always fun. Never gets old. We'll have highs in the low 90s, lows tonight in the low 70s, highs tomorrow, around 90. For all the current weather conditions, log on to 352today.com, your community connection.
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93.7 K Country and Sonny's Barbecue have at least two things in common. They're both tasty and local. Today's best country, you live it, we play it.

0: Yeah, get out and enjoy America's playground. That's what we're talking. Hey, that's what they call us here in Florida, 352. Yeah, you got all the fun parks and all that kind of stuff in Orlando, beaches and all the lakes that we love going to. America's playground. Because it's like summertime year-round. But a little toasty this time, though. Whew, you got that right. Hey, coming up next, we have another 10 in a row. Today's best country, You Live It, We Play It. And she's got a new Wrangler collection. Who's that? We'll tell you all about it on the way next. 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

Well, she's branching out big time, no doubt about that. We're talking about Lainey Wilson. She says, you know what? I got a new Wrangler collection now. Yeah, in addition to all these great songs, here she is, 93.7 K Country, Phone, Keys, Wallet.

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0: Hey, baby, get out on that pontoon today. Party Cove and all that kind of stuff. We got the action everywhere. All these lakes we've got. Absolutely right. From that in 3-7 K Country and 10 in a row. Today's best country. You live it. We play it in front of Little Big Town. LBT, Blake Shelton, coming to town a week from tonight. Florida Horse Park. It's almost here. Yeah, it is. Oh, man, Rock the Country is going to be a lot of fun. No doubt. And, of course, that song from Blake, Let Him In Anyway, his latest, that is on our listener advisory board. You can take that short music survey at our website at 937kcountry.com. 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And take that short music survey brought to you by Mike Scott Plumbing. 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If you're heading out today to do some ziplining, canyon zipline, that's always a lot of fun. Have fun doing it, too. That is so cool. We're going to have highs in the low 90s, lows tonight in low 70s. Highs tomorrow around 90. For all the current weather conditions, log on to 352today.com, your community connection.
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0: Hey, it's always time to go fishing. Yeah, no matter what time of day it is, you got that right on all some of the lakes that we got all over the place. Of course, maybe off the Cedar Key Pier. Love that big time. Yeah, you may find Big Red out there too. He loves to fish off the pier, man. So if you do see him, say, hey, aren't you Big Red? How about it? So just have a great weekend. We'll see you back, of course, on Monday bright and early with the Mr. Bob Morning Show. Coming up next, we got that 10 in a row, today's best country, You Live It, We Play It. And how about this? A week from today, you're going to hear this boy in concert at Rock the Country. And we'll play something from him, too, all on the way next from 93.7 K-Country.
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0: mental status back together again. And also, I know Crystal and I were talking about this, the fact that he's lost so much weight. He now has all this excess skin, so he may be going in for surgery to get that little nip and tuck. So best of luck there, Jelly Roll. I'm sure you'll be doing good. It's all good. 10 in a row there from 93.7 K Country. 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And oh, there it is. And take that short music survey brought to you by Mike Scott Plumbing. And once you're finished with it, you're then qualified for $100 in groceries from Publix. 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Who's that? I'll tell you who it is on the way from 93.7 K Country. But first, forecast from the WCJB TV 21st Alert Weather Center. If you're heading out today, do some airboat riding. That is so much fun. Yeah, get yourself on that airboat. Have fun. Mm-hmm. Yeah, we're going to have highs in the low 90s, lows tonight in the low 70s, highs tomorrow around 90. For all the current weather conditions, log on to 352today.com, your community connection.
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Well, her goal right now is to sell out stadiums. And the way she's been going, she's probably going to do it, too. 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

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Woo! That's what we do here in North Central Florida. 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

storm and I was falling fast through the Nurnhardt. Gordon like a dirt road, Daytona in my heart. And we ain't even got to the best part. We didn't have town, didn't have dry clothes. She was smiling and saying, hold me, I'm cold. We made a blanket out of that sundress. And the radio won't even let me tell.

0: You're driving down 475 in Marin County. You're probably going, okay, what's going on over there at the Florida Horse Park? Well, they're probably setting up for the big event coming up this Friday and Saturday. How about it? Yeah, next Saturday, next Friday. Ooh, yeah, Florida Horse Park going to be rocking with Rock the Country. So you swing on by there, go, look at that, 475 or 475A, you know, because the park's in the middle. And you go, whoa, buddy, they're setting up for the big show. Mm-hmm, you got that right. From 93.7 K Country, coming up in that 10 in a row, we love doing country concerts, and we love seeing our artists. And this fella got the, well, the break of his lifetime pretty much open up for Morgan Wallen in the Swamp. We'll share it with you next with that 10 in a row from 93.7 K Country.
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Yeah, he got the break of his career, opening up for Morgan Wallen in the Swamp. 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

Yeah, I don't know. Is he gonna come back? Well, he's got a new album coming out, Kenny Chesney there, and we're thinking, yeah, well, usually when he announces he has a new album come out, he also has a new tour that comes out, and his first stop is always in Tampa at the Raymond James Stadium because he loves the pirate ship. So we're standing by to see what he's going to do, Kenny Chesney. So whatever he does, we're going to do it around you, too. Yeah, we will. From 93.7 K Country, 10 in a row right there. Today's best country. You live it, we play it. In front of that, Zach Topp. And he, South of Sanity, that is actually on our latest survey, our listener advisory board, brought to you by Mike Scott Plumbing. You can go ahead and take that short music survey. Takes up maybe 5 minutes. Yeah, get to it through our website. And once you're finished with it, you're then qualified for $100 in groceries. Man, from Publix. That's good. Hey, you can always use $100. Yeah, maybe I'll be, you know, it'll probably get you a steak, maybe two. Wait, beef prices are. But hey, $100 in groceries. Ah, that's a good deal right there from 93.7 K Country. Hopefully your Saturday is going well. Mine's going okay. Having fun with y'all. 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

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K-Country's forecast from the WCJB TV 21st Alert Weather Center. Hey, you're going to do the kayaking on the Silver River? Leave those gators alone, okay? But have fun. Kayaking is cool, especially on the Silver River. We'll have highs in the low 90s, lows tonight in the low 70s, highs tomorrow around 90. For all the current weather conditions, log on to 352today.com, your community connection.

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This boy is going to be there. Kenny Whitmire and I Gave Her the Moon. 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

0: We love going to concerts just like you do too. And of course, we got one coming next week, Friday and Saturday. Phew, it's going to be packed, rock the country. But you know, once in a while, things happen at concerts and you go, whoa, that was different. And what was happening at a Megan Maroney concert just last week? It was kind of like, what? We'll tell you all about it on the way next and hear from her next with 10 in a row, today's best country, You Live It, We Play It, 93.7 K Country, buddy.
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Takes you less than maybe 5 minutes. You then qualify for $100 in groceries from Publix. So, it doesn't cost you anything. It's free. So do it when you have a chance. Just sit back and go, yeah, I'm going to do that right now. Get me some groceries for free. That's the deal right there. Coming up after the break, he's in concert this September. Do you know who that is? We'll tell you who it is and what it's all about right after the break. But first, K-Country's forecast from the WCJB TV 20.

0: 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The Wildflowers deliver a spot-on tribute to Tom Petty and the Heartbreakers. Once again, happens at 7:30 tonight. We're going to have highs in the low 90s, lows tonight in low 70s, highs tomorrow around 90. For all the current weather conditions, log on to 352today.com, your community connection.
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is going to be in concert on September 10th in Tampa. It's going to be a good show. As always, it is. It's Luke Bryan and Country, and she knows it. For Batty 37, K-Country.

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0: hey, no matter what your plans are today, just have fun doing them. Yeah, get out and enjoy the 352 North Central Florida, Central Florida. And if you want, you can go all the way down the turnpike to South Florida and see what all those crazies are doing down there. And then come on back home real quick. You know what I'm saying? Phew, that's a whole different lifestyle there. On the way next, Lewis Stokes with another 10 in a row. 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

0: All right, that's Darius Rucker on 93.7 K Country. Hey there, it's a lunchtime hour. Lewis Stokes with you now. 10 in a row going on. Dan and Shay coming to the Amp in Tampa Friday, October 16th.
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Seen a big Montana sky. 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London, Paris, paradise. 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Other scenes come to think I missed them all. And damn,

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0: Dude may be a one-hit wonder. That's all we've heard from him, kind of. Brian Martin, We Ride on 93.7 K-Country. I'm Lewis Stokes. Happy Saturday. It's a lunchtime hour. Got another 10 in a row coming up, so get ready for that. Take our music survey this weekend, 93.7kcountry.com/lab, brought to you by Mike Scott Plumbing. 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So Painting with a Twist, Wicked Melon Vibes, 1 o'clock, and that's at Gainesville's Painting with a Twist. 352today.com, your community connection. K-Country's forecast from the WCJB TV 21st Alert Weather Center today. High in the low 90s, heat index 100+. Tonight's low in the low 70s. Double shot Sunday tomorrow, high in the low 90s. For all the current weather conditions, log on to 352today.com, your community connection.
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0: 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I'm Lewis Stokes. 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
1: Bellevue,
0: home of the Rattlers. Yeah, I know they're getting ready for football season. Parker McCollum right now, it's killing me. His latest on 93.7 K Country.

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And they said, you know, all the others went and cashed out. 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

0: Yeah, September 10th, he'll be at the Amp in Tampa. Luke Bryan, 93.7 K Country. Good afternoon. I'm Lewis Stowe.
1: Oh, hello. How are you?
0: I'm doing great, Dolly Parton. I know you love Samela Langley, so here you go. Her latest, Loving Life Again. 10 in a row.

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0: Sunday, November 22nd, he'll be at the St. Pete Country Music Festival. Bailey Zimmerman, Chevy Silverado on 93.7 K Country. Hi there, my friend. I'm Lewis Stokes. Another 10 in a row is coming up. If you want to look for something fun to do, take our music survey this weekend, 937kcountry.com/lab. 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K-Country's forecast from the WCJB TV20 First Alert Weather Center. Low 90s for the high, heat index 100 plus, low 70s tonight. Double shot Sunday tomorrow, high in the low 90s. For all the current weather conditions, log on to 352today.com, your community connection.
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0: 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I'm Lewis Stokes. Where you got us on at?
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0: We love you, too. And John Party's coming to Ocala at the end of the month on the 29th, opening for Blake Shelton at Rock the Country. Boots off, K Country.

0: 93.7 K Country. I'm Lewis Stokes. Appreciate you listening on this Saturday. It's going to be a wonderful weekend together, and we got 10 in a row coming up next on this Saturday, August 22nd. It's a Never Been Better Day, Bow Day, Pecan Torque Day, Be an Angel Day, Surgical Oncologist Day, and it's National Tooth Fairy Day. I remember the quarters the tooth fairy would leave under my pillow growing up in Williston. Today's best country. 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

0: 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Drew Baldridge on 93.7 K Country. Good afternoon. I'm Lewis Stowe.
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0: Howdy. 10 in a row on your Saturday, and the latest from Chase Matthew holding it down. 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

0: Born in New Zealand, raised in Australia, and now he lives in Nashville. Keith Urban, Days Go By, 93.7 K Country. Happy Saturday. I'm Lewis Stokes. We got another 10 in a row coming up, so get ready for that. Looking for something to do? 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Jerk chicken hitting a different curry goat for the real ones, and festival and plantains. You get the idea. That's at the Oaks Mall in Gainesville. 352today.com, your community connection. K-Country's forecast from the WCJB TV 21st Alert Weather Center. Low 90s for the high heat index, 100 plus. That's going to feel like Jamaica today. Tonight's low in the low 70s, and tomorrow, double shot Sunday, high in the low 90s. For all the current weather conditions, log on to 352today.com, your community connection.
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93.7 K Country. I'm Lewis Stokes. Thank you for listening this weekend. We got 10 in a row. That is coming up next, so get ready for that. Don't forget Saturday Night Gold Rush with Big Red from 7 to midnight. That'll be coming up later today. Always a tradition with my wife and I to kick back in the backyard by the fire pit and turn on Big Red for sure. 10 in a row next. Today's Best Country.

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0: Friday, October 16th, they'll be at the Amp in Tampa. Dan and Shay, Tequila, 93.7 K Country. Good afternoon. I'm Lewis Stokes.
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0: He'll be at Rock the Country in Ocala Saturday, the 29th of this month. Hudson Westbrook painted you pretty on 93.7 K Country. Hi there, my friend. I'm Lewis Stokes. Another 10 in a row is coming up. 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K-Country's forecast from the WCJB TV 21st Alert Weather Center tonight, low in the low 70s. Tomorrow, double shot Sunday, high in the low 90s. Tomorrow night, low in the mid 70s. For all the current weather conditions, log on to 352today.com, your community connection.
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0: 93.7 K Country. Hi there. I'm Lewis Stokes. 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We got 10 in a row coming your way next. 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We just plugged the app into our car. It was cool. 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

0: He grew up in Vero Beach, Florida. Yeah, Florida native Jake Owen, barefoot blue jean night on 93.7K Country. Good afternoon. I'm Lewis Stokes. I'm doing 10 in a row for you.
1: Have a great weekend.
0: Well, thank you. Here's Hardy and Eric Church, Tim McGraw, Morgan Wallen on MacArthur K Country.

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American Idol winner Scotty McCreary, five more minutes on 93.7 K Country. Good afternoon, my friend. I'm Lewis Stokes. Happy Saturday. We got another 10 in a row coming up. Get ready for that. 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

0: 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I'm Lewis Stokes. 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
0: 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Lanny Wilson, John Mayer on guitar, on phone, keys, wallet. It's the number one country song in Great Britain. 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

0: 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I'm Lewis Stokes. 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

0: Friday, February 26th next year, he'll be at Raymond James Stadium, the Hondo Rodeo Fest in Tampa. Cody Johnson and the Painter. Hi there, I'm Lewis Stowe.
1: Hey, Lewis.
0: Hey, we got 10 in a row on your Saturday. Let's get to drinking, shall we? Zach, John King, K-Country.

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K-Country's forecast from the WCJB TV 20 First Alert Weather Center. Tonight, low in the low 70s. Double shot Sunday tomorrow, high in the low 90s. Tomorrow night's low in the mid 70s. For all the current weather conditions, log on to 352today.com. Your community connection.

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0: 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Hi there, I'm Lewis Stokes. It's Saturday. Where you got us on at?
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0: 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I'm Lewis Stokes. Thank you so much for listening to us. I got 10 in a row coming up next. I call it the pre-show hour before the Saturday Night Gold Rush with Big Red. 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

0: Friday, September 25th, he'll be at the Amp in Tampa. Tim McGraw, 93.7K Country. Good evening. I'm Lewis Stokes, 10 in a row, and we got the latest from Jelly Roll right now.
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Good evening, my friend. I'm Lewis Stokes. Big Red coming up at 7 with the Saturday Night Gold Rush from 7 to midnight. 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K-Country's forecast from the WCJB TV 21st Alert Weather Center. Tonight's low in the low 70s. Tomorrow, double shot Sunday, high in the low 90s. Tomorrow night's low in the mid 70s. For all the current weather conditions, log on to 352today.com, your community connection.

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0: 93.7 K Country and Luke Bryan, Thursday, September 10th. He'll be at the Amp in Tampa Crashma Party. I'm Lewis Stokes. Where you got us on at?
1: Hi, Spring.
0: Thank you for listening there. John Party, he's coming to Ocala Saturday, the 29th. Rock the Country, Florida Horse Park, boots off. K Country.

0: 93.7 K Country. That's it for me, Lewis Stokes. I've been with you a while, since 12 noon. It's time for the Saturday Night Gold Rush with Big Rick.
1: It's me.
0: It's him. 7 to midnight. All the country gold you know and love. Always a surprise thrown in there by Big Red. He's going to kick it off with Brooks and Dunn. Clint Black coming up. Don Williams. Mark Chestnut. George Strait. Oh, I haven't heard that one in a while. Tanya Tucker. Charlie Pride. Randy Travis. And so much more. I'll be back tomorrow night, 11 o'clock, for What's New from Nashville after Fitz does the Country Top 40 from 7 to 11. Today's Best Country, you live it, we play it, 93.7 K Country. Good night.

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Mark Chestnut. Going to get live here at 93.7 K Country on the Saturday Night Gold Rush. It's the Great Gold from a great artist. And this was a top 10 hit in 1982 for George Strait. Let's take a listen to Marina Del Rey.

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0: Oh, you hear that bass singer in there?
1: 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You might remember the video for that song had a crayon look about it. Yeah, it was pretty cool. It's a great goal from a great artist on the Saturday Night Gold Rush for 93.7 K Country. And for 1985, George Jones.
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You can tell it when he sang I Saw the Light. Old Marty, Hank and Lefty, why I can feel them right here with me.

George Jones here on the Saturday Night Gold Rush at 93.7 K Country. Yes, it's the great gold from a great artist as we do every weekend from 7 until midnight. And we've got Roddy Millsap on the way for you along with Willie Nelson, Joe Diffie, and a whole lot more. Hey, something special is going on. It's our K Country Listener Advisory Board. And this is where you get the sound off on the music we play by going to 937kcountry.com/lab, sponsored by Mike Scott Plumbing. We've got a short survey that takes about 5 minutes to complete, and you could win a $100 Publix gift card for doing that. Now, you got until the end of the day on Sunday the 30th to take the survey, with the grand prize drawing with the Mr. Bob Morning Show coming up on Monday the 31st. 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K Country's forecast from the WCJB TV 21st Alert Weather Center. We'll be in the low to mid 70s tonight and back in the low to mid 90s for tomorrow. For current weather conditions, log on to 352today.com, your community connection.

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1: 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What took you

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3: Merle Haggard, the poet of the common man, had a certain affinity for bars. Yeah, he was playing in clubs for a long time, and I kind of understand that because, yeah, I never got beyond that scene much, but it was always fun playing nightclubs and just watching what went on around you. So he wrote a lot of drinking songs in his career, and one of, I think, is the very best is I Think I'll Just Stay Here and Drink. Now, he released that song back in October of 1980. It was the second release for his album Back to the Barroom. See, there's the affinity for going out and playing in clubs again. Well, the song ended up becoming Merle's 26th number one country hit and has spent 12 weeks on the country charts. And one of the things I really loved about that was how he let his band cut loose. And they took a lot of solos in that song, and as a result, it became about 4 minutes long. And one of the most memorable was Don Markham, his saxophone player. So let's take a listen to this song right now. I Think I'll Just Stay Here and Drink. Merle Haggard on the Saturday Night Gold Rush for 93.7 K-Country.

Some people like copper. Some people like silver. But we all love gold. It's the Saturday Night Gold Rush, and it can only be found on 93.7 K Country.

The man from Robbinsville, North Carolina, Ronnie Millsap, a woman in love here in the Saturday Night Gold Rush in 93.7 K Country. Remember the movie Honeysuckle Rose? Well, there's some great tunes in that movie from Willie Nelson and the cast. And this song, Willie wrote and took it to number one back in 1981. You had not a

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Trying to keep your spirits up. And your fever down.

0: It's the Saturday Night Gold Rush here at 93.7 K Country. We continue with the great gold from a great artist till midnight. Coming up, we got Waylon Jennings for you with a theme song from a TV show that he was the troubadour on. The Bellamy Brothers is on the way. Got some Bo Cephas, Reba McEntire, Alabama, and more. And Dwight Yoakam will kick it all off for us next. Got some Johnny Lee coming up right after Dwight. So you know there's going to be a lot of songs that you love and you get to sing along with them again tonight. 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

Florida summer isn't hot. It's relentless. Day after day of triple-digit heat indexes, humidity you can wear, afternoon storms, sticky nights, and an air conditioner that has to work harder every single hour. And if your AC system isn't ready, your home can go from comfortable to miserable fast. That's the sound no Florida homeowner wants to hear in the middle of summer. Because the worst time to discover an AC problem is during a heat wave, when repair schedules are packed, temperatures are rising, and everyone else is calling for help. Small issues don't fix themselves. A weak capacitor, a clogged drain line, dirty coils, low refrigerant, or poor airflow can turn into an expensive breakdown when your system is pushed to the limit. 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